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Thank you, guye. 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I want you to come up here. 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Oh yeah, oh yeah.

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1: Ombre le gazman, gazman coule. 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Moi,